0: It's Backstage Country. We got Chris Young here this week, all week long. So we get to talk about all the things.
1: Man.
0: And one of the things that we got to talk about because it just happened, the deluxe version of I Didn't Come Here to Leave. It just dropped on Friday. You know, whenever artists put out a deluxe album, I'm kind of curious about the thought process behind it. Like, is it because that era didn't feel quite complete without these three songs? Like, what? Tell me your thought process behind it.
1: I think now, especially with just how fast the music industry moves, there's no law that says you can't just keep releasing stuff. But I just wanted to add to, even though, you know, I Didn't Come Here to Leave is the title track of the record, it's the new single. Mm-hmm. I also don't feel like there's any sort of, you know, reason I can't have multiple songs out at one time. I think you see it more and more often as of late. Yeah. And being able to just give people more music, I think, is always fun.
2: 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More just ahead with Chris Young.
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7: Hotter weather is building across eastern Oklahoma through tomorrow, with highs pushing into the upper 80s and lower 90s, and heat index values topping out around 100 degrees. Isolated storms are possible today, with a stronger round of thunderstorms arriving tomorrow night into Thursday. We're monitoring the potential for severe weather, heavy rain, and localized flooding before cooler temperatures return later this week. From the 2 News Weather Center, I'm meteorologist Annie Brown.
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0: Hello, this is Minister Donald Cherry at the Chandler Road Church of Christ here in Muskogee. 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
1: I'm Elena. We got Chris Young hosting this week on Backstage Country. And Chris, I want to play another one of your songs right now, Young Love and Saturday Nights. Obviously, this is the song that gave David Bowie his first number one song in country, which is it's just such a cool line. Do you think if he was still with us, would he have come to the number one party?
2: I don't know. You know, I can't speak to that. But the one thing that made me want to cut this song is the family, the estate, like everybody, like was actively pursuing this song being cut, and they said they were proud of it. So I just hope he is.
1: Yeah, I'm sure he is. I mean, this song did some incredible things and continues to. I mean, it lives on for sure. Did you end up like creating a relationship with his? His family, his estate, his...
2: I tried to stay out of the middle of that because I was like, it's so tough, you know, when something is somebody's art and, you know, they're not with us anymore. To release something that's derivative of that, but is also giving honor to it, hopefully. Hopefully that's how everybody viewed that, but it's one of my favorite songs to play. People hear that, you know, that signature guitar riff at the top of that song and everybody loses it. And to be able to create something, hopefully he would have been proud of.
1: I'm sure. And it sounds like, I mean, the people that represent him.
2: I didn't write this song. Like, this is a song that got sent to me and I was just like, that's awesome. It's like, this is something everybody needs and probably hopefully wants to hear, and then it ended up, you know, being a number one. So
1: how did the writers react to the news that the estate and the family loved it?
2: Well, again, I hope everybody loved it. That is what I was told.
1: Yeah.
2: But again, I can't put words into anybody's mouth on how they felt about it. I just heard that everybody was happy with it. And then obviously that song going number one, I think, is a really, really cool thing. Mm-hmm.
1: Do you feel a different connection with him now, like having done this song?
2: I mean, you gotta love his music.
1: Yeah.
2: You know, it's interesting because I've had people feel both ways. Feel like, oh man, I hate when this gets done to music that was pre-existing, and I've had people say the exact opposite, where they're like, oh my God, this opened up this catalog to a whole new generation of people. So I tend to skew on the positive side. Don't feed the trolls.
1: Yeah, well, no.
0: 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There's a whole lot more coming up with Chris Young.
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6: Hotter weather is building across eastern Oklahoma through tomorrow, with highs pushing into the upper 80s and lower 90s, and heat index values topping out around 100 degrees. Isolated storms are possible today, with a stronger round of thunderstorms arriving tomorrow night into Thursday. We're monitoring the potential for severe weather, heavy rain, and localized flooding before cooler temperatures return later this week. From the 2 News Weather Center, I'm meteorologist Annie Brown.
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0: It's Backstage Country. I'm Elena. Listen to that. That's a bar owner sigh if I've ever heard one. Chris Young is here. And I do want to talk about the bar that is on the way right down the street from us in Nashville. Famous Friends, it's on the way. I'm so excited for you. Congratulations first, because that's a huge accomplishment.
1: Thank you.
0: But this spot, you know, it's not where a lot of people that aren't from Nashville would know about. Like, it's not on Broadway. It's a little bit down on Demumbrian Hill, which is a place that's like been a little bit more local. It's becoming, you know, a little, people are making their way there, but
1: I refuse to ever call it Demumbrian Hill.
0: Really? Wait, why?
1: That is Midtown.
0: It is not Midtown. I mean, they tried to name it that. The sign is like on your building that says Demumbrian Hill.
1: Yes.
0: Are you going to petition to change it?
1: Maybe. Maybe you already have.
0: Oh, have you?
1: We'll see.
0: Okay, I'm going to keep a lookout on that. But okay. This is, it's on Demumbrian. It is in Midtown. And it's like the first building that really like welcomes you to that area of town. And a street that I know you're very familiar with, I'm very familiar with. And I used to live across the street, so like I know those venues very well. But that one, it's not as big. We kind of talked earlier about how it doesn't fit as many people. So was that like super intentional for you? Did you want it to be more intimate?
1: Yeah, I wanted it to be its own thing. We're going to do stuff like, you know, obviously, there's a lot of people that come to Nashville from Europe.
0: Yeah. Oh, yeah.
1: A lot of country music fans from the UK and that area, they love soccer.
0: Mm-hmm.
1: Football.
0: Yep.
1: And I cannot count on both hands enough times that I've overheard people being like, hey, is the Manchester United game on? And they're like, no, so we're going to actively do that.
0: Are you going to be open super early when the games are?
1: Well, if there is a game that we need to be open super early for, then yes.
0: Ooh, so, okay.
1: But we're going to do that. We're also going to do a thing on Tuesdays called Spill the Tea Tuesday. So the way that the bar is set up, they call it shotgun style. It's sort of like what Tootsie's on the bottom floor was.
0: Too long, yeah.
1: So the bar, if you look at it, is sort of split where there's high tops and seats in the front, and then in the back is the main bar with seats at the bar. So on Tuesdays, we may or may not be playing what I affectionately refer to as like trash TV shows for the ladies. And then
0: That's what I was hoping you were getting at.
1: And so we may or may not do that. And then, you know, the front is the drop off your boyfriend or husband area.
0: Husband, boyfriend, daycare.
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6: Hotter weather is building across eastern Oklahoma through tomorrow, with highs pushing into the upper 80s and lower 90s, and heat index values topping out around 100 degrees. Isolated storms are possible today, with a stronger round of thunderstorms arriving tomorrow night into Thursday. We're monitoring the potential for severe weather, heavy rain, and localized flooding before cooler temperatures return later this week. From the 2 News Weather Center, I'm meteorologist Annie Brown.
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0: It's Backstage Country. I'm Elena. Chris Young is your host this week. And Chris, we have been able to get nostalgic a lot this week because, you know, your career longevity is incredible and something that's really hard to come by these days. You know, you've been around for over two decades, and there's people that, you know, are listening right now that don't know a world of country music without Chris Young. And you've gone through so many changes. What today, how would you say that your definition of success has changed since, let's say, when you won Nashville's Star 20 years ago?
1: Which a lot of people don't even remember I was on that show, which is wild.
0: So crazy.
1: Yeah. I would say for me, I don't know that there is categorically a definition of success because you're always moving the goalpost, right?
0: Exactly.
1: Everybody has a five-year plan until they get done with the first 5 years and they're like, oh, I need another one.
0: Mm-hmm.
1: You know, I think it's just me trying to make the best music that I can and not forgetting the little things because, you know, once you've had a number one, you're like, okay, now I want another one.
0: Yeah.
1: Want another number one or a bigger number one. Oh, I sold, you know, 2 million copies of this. Now I want to sell 4 million copies. And then once you've done 4 million copies, then you're like, oh, now I got to sell 6 million copies.
0: Yeah.
1: And sometimes you miss the forest for the trees a little bit when you get into that,
0: yep,
1: you know, thinking style, I guess. There's probably a more eloquent way to put that, but you really do need to look at every moment and just be like, man, this was cool. This didn't have to be the biggest thing that I ever did.
0: Like,
1: it just had to be really enjoy the moment.
0: Yeah.
1: And enjoy, you know, one person coming up going, this is my favorite song. And that was when I first got started. I can't count how many interviews that I said this in, but my goal was always and only to have one person somewhere be like, that was my favorite song.
0: You've done that many a times at this point.
1: Well, we get lost in comment sections entirely too much.
0: Well, yeah,
1: lately.
0: Gets the best of us.
1: It's really easy to see all the negatives, but,
0: yeah,
1: you know, it's sort of like when you start out as an artist. You might have 85 no's. All you need is one yes.
0: Mm-hmm.
1: That's it.
0: Yep. What would you say right now that, because that goalpost continues to move and will always continue to move, and I love what you're saying about like not having to chase that all the time, sitting in your moments. What is the last time that you really sat in a moment and appreciated what was going on?
1: Listening to mixes on this record.
0: Yeah?
1: Yeah. I had one night where I was just like, I want to go through all this one more time and just listen to everything. And not listen for, you know, is this the correct guitar pass off of chorus two that I liked?
0: Not producer brain.
1: Yeah. Just turn my brain off and just listen to my record and enjoy it instead of trying to nitpick it.
0: Yeah.
1: Yeah.
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8: Hotter weather is building across eastern Oklahoma through tomorrow, with highs pushing into the upper 80s and lower 90s, and heat index values topping out around 100 degrees. Isolated storms are possible today, with a stronger round of thunderstorms arriving tomorrow night into Thursday. We're monitoring the potential for severe weather, heavy rain, and localized flooding before cooler temperatures return later this week. From the TNews Weather Center, I'm meteorologist Annie Brown.
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0: It's Backstage Country, and I'm Elena. We got Chris Young here, who is an Opry member, of course, among many other things. But you are going to be celebrating your 10-year Opry membership anniversary next year already. What is it like for you now, this far removed from your Opry debut and now being a member? What is it like for you to be able to, like, when you get to invite artists to come and play for the first time and make their debut?
1: Really, really cool. I love getting a chance to do that. And, you know, actually, Shaylin, I invited her to play the Opry. And she's just so incredible. I hate, like, feeling like I'm trying to tie it back to my album talking about her, but she's a really, really great artist. So anytime you get a chance to do that, you know, the people that have been good to me, Vince pulled me on stage one time and we did Hey Good Looking together, and he completely forgot one of the verses. And he looked at me as like, take it. And I pointed at him.
0: Oh.
1: And he completely forgot the verse that we were on, and he just made up lyrics on the spot. Because of course he did.
0: He's Vince Gill.
1: Yep. And he's amazing. But, like, just having little memories like that, staying on the side of the stage with little Jimmy Dickens when he was still here.
0: Yeah.
1: Incredible, incredible place.
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6: Hotter weather is building across eastern Oklahoma through tomorrow, with highs pushing into the upper 80s and lower 90s, and heat index values topping out around 100 degrees. Isolated storms are possible today, with a stronger round of thunderstorms arriving tomorrow night into Thursday. We're monitoring the potential for severe weather, heavy rain, and localized flooding before cooler temperatures return later this week. From the 2 News Weather Center, I'm meteorologist Annie Brown.
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0: This is Chris Young, your co-host of Backstage Country this week. We've got more coming up next.
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4: Hotter weather is building across eastern Oklahoma through tomorrow, with highs pushing into the upper 80s and lower 90s, and heat index values topping out around 100 degrees. Isolated storms are possible today, with a stronger round of thunderstorms arriving tomorrow night into Thursday. We're monitoring the potential for severe weather, heavy rain, and localized flooding before cooler temperatures return later this week. From the 2 News Weather Center, I'm meteorologist Annie Brown.
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1: News. I'm Ted Lindner. The U.S. and Iran reportedly set to sign a deal to end the war on Friday in Geneva, Switzerland. Not many details officially have been released. Vice President J.D. Vance speaking about the pending agreement on Fox's The Five Tuesday evening.
2: I see it as we're going to get very serious about these negotiations. And what I'm trying to do is send a signal that the entire American government is actually oriented towards getting a good outcome for the American people.
1: The president says the U.S. Navy's blockade along the Strait of Hormuz will fully reopen after he signs the deal as well. And a plot targeting President Trump's UFC event held at the White House this past weekend may have been stopped thanks to the parent of one of the suspects. Fox's David Spun explains.
3: Ohio investigators say 19-year-old Tyson Proper's mother called police after she was concerned about her son's recent conduct, including firearms purchases and communications with people online.
1: Five arrests have been made so far. 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
8: Looks so pretty when the makeup on. You should hear her talking to her mama on the phone. I love it when she

0: It's Backstage Country. Chris Young is here, and we were just talking about I Didn't Come Here to Leave and how you wrote it, which is hilarious that the line came out the night before and then you wrote it at 9 a.m. But Dallas, who said the line, Dallas Davidson, he had to write at 11. So does that put a lot of pressure on the writer? You're like, I want to finish this song before you have to leave at 10:30 or whatever. Like, is that a pressure-filled thing when you write in that kind of situation?
1: I don't think so, because I think we all know intrinsically, once you've written enough songs, it's like, if we get a verse chorus and we got to come back to this, we're not going to rush it. We're not going to try and make this song done by a certain time, because you can't really do that.
0: Yeah.
1: This one just happened to be one of those songs that took about 45 minutes to an hour to write and sort of just fell out. Like, we had the demo when we left.
0: So, oh, like you fully
1: oh,
0: had
1: yeah,
0: it.
1: Oh, yeah, like I sang it and everything, so it was completely done.
0: That's when you know that it's going to be a hit, I feel like. Are there people that are notorious for, like, getting a verse and a chorus and then never finishing the song with you?
1: No, I will absolutely annoy the crap out of people.
0: Really?
1: But yeah, we're either going to sit there all day and finish the song, or we're definitely getting another day before I leave if they've got somewhere to be or I've got somewhere to be. I don't like to leave things unfinished with, like, no plan or schedule for it.
0: Have you ever?
1: I can't say I've never done it.
0: Okay.
1: But it's been a very long time.
0: It would be very rare.
1: Yeah,
0: if not.
1: Very, very rare.
0: Yeah, I mean, like, is that a common thing to not finish a song in town? I mean, not for you, but, like, do you know if that's common?
1: Only if the idea is not good.
0: Okay, fair. So you get to walk away and be like, nah.
1: There's a buddy of mine, Ward Gunther.
0: Yeah. Whiskey J.M.
1: You know Ward.
0: Mm-hmm.
1: And he has a song called F It, Let's Go to Lunch. And it's talking about where you got stuck on an idea and y'all are all looking at each other like, this is not a good song.
0: Makes
1: and
0: sense.
1: It's like you get a verse chorus and you're like, we're just going to go have lunch real fast. And then someone's like, I don't feel well. Maybe we reconvene. And you never address it ever again.
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14: Hotter weather is building across eastern Oklahoma through tomorrow, with highs pushing into the upper 80s and lower 90s, and heat index values topping out around 100 degrees. Isolated storms are possible today, with a stronger round of thunderstorms arriving tomorrow night into Thursday. We're monitoring the potential for severe weather, heavy rain, and localized flooding before cooler temperatures return later this week. From the 2 News Weather Center, I'm meteorologist Annie Brown.
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0: Country. We got Chris Young here this week, all week long, so we get to talk about all the things.
1: Man.
0: And one of the things that we got to talk about, because it just happened, the deluxe version of I Didn't Come Here to Leave, it just dropped on Friday. You've been able to see the music industry through many changes, and you've adapted, and that's why you have this like incredible career longevity, because you figured it out, like however it's going, and do it your way. Do you enjoy the way that people are consuming music nowadays, like how quick it is?
1: Yeah. I mean, I think that's awesome. You know, you look at the sheer number of songs that I write and that get forgotten. I mean, the song with Breland is, I think, 5 years old.
0: Oh, really?
1: Yeah.
0: Oh.
1: We wrote this together with our buddy Matt McVaney like 5 years ago.
0: Oh, my gosh. So what made it raise its hand for now?
1: I just have always loved it, and I've had more than one person tell me if I didn't put this on the deluxe that I was getting ready to release, that they know where I sleep.
0: So you had to.
1: And I think it's a really cool song in a different way, because, you know, what Breland is doing on his verse as opposed to what I'm doing on mine are so different, but they also complement each other, and I think that's a lot of fun for me to be able to have that. And
0: yeah.
1: I just he's an awesome dude as well. He's super, super talented.
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8: Hotter weather is building across eastern Oklahoma through tomorrow, with highs pushing into the upper 80s and lower 90s, and heat index values topping out around 100 degrees. Isolated storms are possible today, with a stronger round of thunderstorms arriving tomorrow night into Thursday. We're monitoring the potential for severe weather, heavy rain, and localized flooding before cooler temperatures return later this week. From the 2 News Weather Center, I'm meteorologist Annie Brown.
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1: Fox News, I'm Sue Guzman. Primary cell tonight in several states in Georgia. We have Republican representative and Trump-backed Mike Collins defeating Derek Dooley for the Republican U.S. Senate nomination. Billionaire Rick Jackson has defeated Trump-backed Lieutenant Governor Burt Jones for the Republican nomination for governor. And Oklahoma Congressman Kevin Hearn has won the Republican nod for Senate, while Trump-backed

0: Why should you shop local? 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
7: Hotter weather is building across eastern Oklahoma through tomorrow, with highs pushing into the upper 80s and lower 90s, and heat index values topping out around 100 degrees. Isolated storms are possible today, with a stronger round of thunderstorms arriving tomorrow night into Thursday. We're monitoring the potential for severe weather, heavy rain, and localized flooding before cooler temperatures return later this week. From the 2 News Weather Center, I'm meteorologist Annie Brown.
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0: 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I feel like a lady. 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
1: News. I'm Ted Lindner. A plot targeting President Trump's UFC event held at the White House this past weekend may have been stopped thanks to the parent of one of the suspects. Fox's David Spunt with more.
2: Ohio investigators say 19-year-old Tyson Proper's mother called police after she was concerned about her son's recent conduct, including firearms purchases and communications with people online.
1: Five arrests have been made so far. And the U.S. and Iran reportedly set to sign a deal to end the war on Friday in Geneva, Switzerland. Vice President J.D. Vance speaking about it on Fox's The Five Tuesday evening.
3: I see it as we're going to get very serious about these negotiations. And what I'm trying to do is send a signal that the entire American government is actually oriented towards getting a good outcome for the American people.
1: The president says the U.S. Navy's blockade along the Strait of Hormuz will fully reopen after he signs the deal. America's listening to Fox News.
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2: Hotter weather is building across eastern Oklahoma through tomorrow, with highs pushing into the upper 80s and lower 90s, and heat index values topping out around 100 degrees. Isolated storms are possible today, with a stronger round of thunderstorms arriving tomorrow night into Thursday. We're monitoring the potential for severe weather, heavy rain, and localized flooding before cooler temperatures return later this week. From the 2 News Weather Center, I'm meteorologist Annie Brown.
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4: Hotter weather is building across eastern Oklahoma through tomorrow, with highs pushing into the upper 80s and lower 90s, and heat index values topping out around 100 degrees. Isolated storms are possible today, with a stronger round of thunderstorms arriving tomorrow night into Thursday. We're monitoring the potential for severe weather, heavy rain, and localized flooding before cooler temperatures return later this week. From the 2 News Weather Center, I'm meteorologist Annie Brown.
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3: Hotter weather is building across eastern Oklahoma through tomorrow, with highs pushing into the upper 80s and lower 90s, and heat index values topping out around 100 degrees. Isolated storms are possible today, with a stronger round of thunderstorms arriving tomorrow night into Thursday. We're monitoring the potential for severe weather, heavy rain, and localized flooding before cooler temperatures return later this week. From the 2 News Weather Center, I'm meteorologist Annie Brown.
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8: Hotter weather is building across eastern Oklahoma through tomorrow, with highs pushing into the upper 80s and lower 90s, and heat index values topping out around 100 degrees. Isolated storms are possible today, with a stronger round of thunderstorms arriving tomorrow night into Thursday. We're monitoring the potential for severe weather, heavy rain, and localized flooding before cooler temperatures return later this week. From the 2 News Weather Center, I'm meteorologist Annie Brown.
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1: News. I'm Ted Lindner. The U.S. and Iran reportedly set to sign a deal to end the war on Friday in Geneva, Switzerland. Vice President J.D. Vance on Fox's The Five.
2: I see it as we're going to get very serious about these negotiations. And what I'm trying to do is send a signal that the entire American government is actually oriented towards getting a good outcome for the American people.
1: The president says the U.S. Navy's blockade along the Strait of Hormuz will fully reopen as well. And Mike Collins running as a strong supporter of President Trump, winning the GOP Senate nomination in Georgia against former Tennessee football coach Derek Dooley. After the win, Collins spoke to his supporters.
3: We're going to travel to every corner of this state, meeting with Georgians from Bainbridge to Blue Ridge, from Buckhead to Bankhead, every zip code and every community to share our plan to make their lives better.
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3: Hotter weather is building across eastern Oklahoma through tomorrow, with highs pushing into the upper 80s and lower 90s, and heat index values topping out around 100 degrees. Isolated storms are possible today, with a stronger round of thunderstorms arriving tomorrow night into Thursday. We're monitoring the potential for severe weather, heavy rain, and localized flooding before cooler temperatures return later this week. From the 2 News Weather Center, I'm meteorologist Annie Brown.
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8: Hotter weather is building across eastern Oklahoma through tomorrow, with highs pushing into the upper 80s and lower 90s, and heat index values topping out around 100 degrees. Isolated storms are possible today, with a stronger round of thunderstorms arriving tomorrow night into Thursday. We're monitoring the potential for severe weather, heavy rain, and localized flooding before cooler temperatures return later this week. From the 2 News Weather Center, I'm meteorologist Annie Brown.
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1: Fox News, I'm Sue Gussman. Not many details have been officially released, but the U.S. and Iran are going to sign a deal to end the conflict Friday in Geneva, Switzerland. Vice President J.D. Vance telling Fox's The Five.
2: I see it as we're going to get very serious about these negotiations, and what I'm trying to do is send a signal that the entire American government is actually oriented towards getting a good outcome for the American people.
1: President Trump says the U.S.'s Navy blockade along the Strait of Hormuz will fully reopen once he signs the deal. A plot targeting President Trump's UFC event at the White House last weekend may have been stopped thanks to the parent of one of the suspects, Fox's David Spunt.
3: Ohio investigators say 19-year-old Tyson Proper's mother called police after she was concerned about her son's recent conduct, including firearms purchases and communications with people online.
1: Five arrests have been made. 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
5: Hotter weather is building across eastern Oklahoma through tomorrow, with highs pushing into the upper 80s and lower 90s, and heat index values topping out around 100 degrees. Isolated storms are possible today, with a stronger round of thunderstorms arriving tomorrow night into Thursday. We're monitoring the potential for severe weather, heavy rain, and localized flooding before cooler temperatures return later this week. From the 2 News Weather Center, I'm meteorologist Annie Brown.
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4: Hotter weather is building across eastern Oklahoma through tomorrow, with highs pushing into the upper 80s and lower 90s, and heat index values topping out around 100 degrees. Isolated storms are possible today, with a stronger round of thunderstorms arriving tomorrow night into Thursday. We're monitoring the potential for severe weather, heavy rain, and localized flooding before cooler temperatures return later this week. From the 2 News Weather Center, I'm meteorologist Annie Brown.
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1: News. I'm Ted Lindner. The U.S. and Iran reportedly set to sign a deal to end the war on Friday in Geneva, Switzerland. Not many details have been officially released. Vice President J.D. Vance was on Fox's The Five on Tuesday night talking about it.
2: I see it as we're going to get very serious about these negotiations. And what I'm trying to do is send a signal that the entire American government is actually oriented towards getting a good outcome for the American people.
1: The president says the U.S. Navy's blockade along the Strait of Hormuz will fully reopen after he signs the deal. And a plot targeting President Trump's UFC event held at the White House this past weekend may have been stopped thanks to the parent of one of the suspects. Fox's David Spunt.
3: Ohio investigators say 19-year-old Tyson Proper's mother called police after she was concerned about her son's recent conduct, including firearms purchases and communications with people online.
1: Five arrests have been made so far. 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
7: The hottest day of the week arrives today with highs in the low to mid 90s and heat index values topping 100 degrees. A few strong to severe thunderstorms are possible later this evening. Then a cold front brings cooler temperatures, more widespread rain, and a chance for heavy downpours Thursday into Friday. From the 2 News Weather Center, I'm meteorologist Annie Brown.
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3: The hottest day of the week arrives today with highs in the low to mid-90s and heat index values topping 100 degrees. A few strong to severe thunderstorms are possible later this evening. Then a cold front brings cooler temperatures, more widespread rain, and a chance for heavy downpours Thursday into Friday. From the 2 News Weather Center, I'm meteorologist Annie Brown.
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6: News. I'm Sue Gossman. President Trump says he will release details of the framework deal between the U.S. and Iran before it's signed Friday.
7: Now we know why Iran agreed to sign. Instant access to their main moneymaker. According to the Wall Street Journal, the U.S. will allow Iran to immediately begin selling oil and fuel under the deal to end the war, offering Tehran an early financial incentive to wind down the conflict.
6: Fox's Peter Ducey. Primaries held Tuesday night in several states. In Georgia, Republican representative and Trump-backed Mike Collins defeating Derek Dooley for the Republican U.S. Senate nomination.
8: I'm going to work hard. I'm going to get the job done. You know what? I'm going to come home. We don't need more career politicians.
6: Billionaire Rick Jackson defeated Trump-backed Burt Jones for the Republican nomination for governor in Georgia. 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
5: The hottest day of the week arrives today with highs in the low to mid 90s and heat index values topping 100 degrees. A few strong to severe thunderstorms are possible later this evening. Then a cold front brings cooler temperatures, more widespread rain, and a chance for heavy downpours Thursday into Friday. From the 2 News Weather Center, I'm meteorologist Annie Brown.
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5: The hottest day of the week arrives today with highs in the low to mid 90s and heat index values topping 100 degrees. A few strong to severe thunderstorms are possible later this evening. Then a cold front brings cooler temperatures, more widespread rain, and a chance for heavy downpours Thursday into Friday. From the 2 News Weather Center, I'm meteorologist Annie Brown.
6: At 2 News Oklahoma, your stories are what matter most. Even though we're one green country, our stories are very different. We come from different neighborhoods, different backgrounds. We have different experiences. That's why we're listening to you, digging deeper, getting answers, celebrating, giving back, and sharing your stories. Everyone deserves to be heard. That's 2 News Oklahoma.
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1: All righty, we are up and running here on Anoki Country Wednesday morning. The guys from Parmalee and fell in love with a cowgirl, and how can you not? Now, I can't speak for all guys, but I can speak for most of us. This is one of the reasons why I love going to Born and Raised. Well, in fact, any outdoor country concert, especially in the summertime, it is for that cowgirl look. From the boots to the jean shorts or the jean skirt to the bikini top to the cowboy hat, it all works. Now, some people may call that superficial. And it might be because, one, I'm a guy, and two, have we not met? Anyway, no, I mean it as a huge compliment, actually. I really enjoy that look.

I'm still trying to figure out. When she come out in 1999, I'm still trying to figure out if she's attractive or not. I keep waffling on that one. Sometimes I'm like, yeah, and sometimes I'm like, okay, maybe not. But anyway, hey, it's me, Ron. Thanks for taking me along this morning, just after 6 o'clock. Actually, it's more than that because I've been jabbering on here for a couple of minutes. Gonna be another warm one out there today. 94 for a high under a lot of that Oklahoma sunshine. All right, today, June 17th, turns out to be a very solid day for historical events. We're going to run through a bunch of those coming up in our Today in History. I'm going to tell you why the name Eugene Weidman slices through history, an iconic song is recorded, and why we never look at a white Ford Bronco the same. Right now, it's Randy Houser. This, well, we just learned what country looks like. This is how country feels on Okie Country. Good morning.

0: if I caught you singing along to that one, don't feel bad. I was too. It's kind of hard not to, because I got a hand for you. That's my Darius Rucker impersonation. I actually do have a hand. Actually, I've got two of them for you, but I probably should go wash them first. I'll do that during the break. Speaking of the break, coming up right after the aforementioned break, we'll take a look at your 2 News weather forecast. For today, I can tell you it's going to be hot and sunny. Tomorrow, a few more clouds and a better chance of rain. We'll get all those details coming up. Plus, I've got Luke Bryan standing by. And then our flashback number one is going to take us to 1990. Now, speaking of taking us back, busy day out there in today in history. A lot of things happened on this day, June 17th. Let's take a look at a few of them here this morning. Beginning in the year 1462, Vlad III, otherwise known as Vlad the Impaler, or actually the real-life Dracula, attempts to assassinate Sultan Mehmed II of the Ottoman Empire in a night attack. Fortunately, he does not succeed. In the year 1631, Mumtaz Mahal dies while giving birth. Her husband, Emperor Shah Jahan I, then spends more than 20 years building her tomb, what we know as the Taj Mahal. It was 1885, on this day, that the Statue of Liberty arrives in New York City from the French. Does anybody really know why France gave us that? Did we have anything to do with them? I don't think we did. To be honest, to me, and this is just me, I think it was a re-gift. But I can't prove it. On this day in 1901, the College Board introduces its first standardized test known as the SAT. Yeah. Which to a lot of us meant that on that day, we were S-O-L. On this day in 1939, the last public execution by guillotine took place in France. A man by the name of Eugene Weidman, a convicted murderer, is the last one to be the victim of that horrific machine. On this day in 1973, one of the most iconic, I was going to say country songs, but it got a cover back in the early 90s. But the original was recorded on this day in 1973. Now, no offense to Whitney Houston, but I gotta go OG. I gotta go Dolly on her version. Anyway, it was recorded on this day in 73. And on this day in 1994, O.J. Simpson does not turn himself in on murder charges, which led to the infamous white Ford Bronco chase that lasted nearly 2 hours before he finally gives up. If you were there, you were in front of a TV somewhere watching this thing unfold, because I know I was. And to be honest, thinking about that, I still think, and I've been talking about this for years and years and years, I still think that OJ's son Jason had something to do with the murders, if not outright guilty of them. I read a book, and it was pretty convincing about them. Anyway, I got off on a tangent there. Anyway, that's a quick look at just some of the things that happened on this day, June 17th, throughout the course of time. That's why we call it Today in History.
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7: The hottest day of the week arrives today with highs in the low to mid-90s and heat index values topping 100 degrees. A few strong to severe thunderstorms are possible later this evening. Then a cold front brings cooler temperatures, more widespread rain, and a chance for heavy downpours Thursday into Friday. From the 2 News Weather Center, I'm meteorologist Annie Brown.
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with Luke Bryan right there. Now, in that particular song, he is singing about summer coming in waves, but that could also describe a good bout of food poisoning if you've ever suffered through that. I'm stupid enough, I've gotten it twice, if you can believe that. I wouldn't wish that on my worst enemy. It's sort of like skydiving. The only other people you can talk to about it is another person who has gone through it. Otherwise, it's very, very hard to describe. It's me, Ron. Thanks for hanging out here on an Okie Country Wednesday morning. Again, hot today, dry, 94. Maybe some rain, actually a good chance of rain, and some cooler temperatures coming in tomorrow and maybe Friday as we look ahead to the weekend. All right, let's get to our flashback number one today. Going to go back to the year 1990. Now, the song title comes from, well, part of it actually comes from a real life guy that one of the guys in the band knew. Now, it's not necessarily about the guy. It's more about a general area and a lifestyle more than anything else. When the band finished writing it, the record label said, I don't think we want to put that on the album. Basically, they said it was too hillbilly. But the band pushed on and said, we want it on there and we want it as a single. Well, it turned out to be a very good choice. Now, I don't know if these guys are still touring or not, but I had a chance to catch them a couple of times a bunch of years ago, and they always put on a great, great show. So our flashback number one from 1990, it is the Kentucky Headhunters and Doom is Walking.

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0: Anoki Country 101.7. That's Kelsey and Love Me Like You Mean It here on Anoki Country Wednesday morning. I'm Ron. All right, before I get too far, I have got to tell you what I just saw outside here in the studio. It was like a real-life Mutual of Omaha's Wild Kingdom. Like a cheetah chasing a llama across the Great Prairie. Okay, maybe not that much, but, okay, we have got a bunch of birds that live up in this awning that's right outside the studio here. And there's a light pole. It's about 10 feet tall right outside the front door. And I don't know what you... There's a bunch of bugs. I don't know what you call them here, but where I'm from, we call them lake flies or mayflies. But you know what I'm talking about. Anyway, there's a bunch of them on the light pole here. And I look down, and there's one of the birds standing on the sidewalk, and he kept looking up at the light pole. And all of a sudden, like a shot, boom, he took off straight up in the air, grabbed one of those bugs in its beak, came back down, landed on the sidewalk, and enjoyed his treat. I'm not more than 5 feet away watching this. That was totally bizarre. It was something. It's like something out of a movie or something. Yeah, I had to play the Predator sound effects just for giggles there. Right, speaking of movies, the folks at the Apex Theater in Muskogee are offering up another free feature presentation this morning, part of their summer movie camp for kids. But I got to admit, I've seen this movie, and I think a lot of you adults would enjoy this movie. Now, again, it is free. Doors open at 9:30, movie at 10 this morning. And the movie is Dog Man. If you know any about history about that movie, it's actually pretty good. So check that out. Get out of the heat today because it is going to be another warm one. Sunshine 94 out there across the Yoki Country listening area. Be careful, stay safe, and stay hydrated. Cooler tomorrow, though, but with that cooler air, going to bring a good chance of rain throughout the area. All right, in the meantime, today it is Wednesday, June 17th, 2026. Let's just set up with our national days for today because today we celebrate the croc. It is World Croc Day. And no, unfortunately, I am not talking about the ugly-ass shoe. You know, to be fair, I can't judge Crocs because I've never actually worn a pair. So I apologize for my remark. I just have a thing with bare feet and then with the Crocs, and I have a thing. But anyway, no, today we celebrate the crocodile, who's been stalking the seas for millions of years. Now, not to be confused with its long-lost cousin, the alligator, although I still have no idea what the difference is between those two. Anyway, today is also National Mascot Day. Give it up for those folks, because if you've ever smelled the inside of a mascot head... Today is also National Apple Strudel Day. And National Thank a Teacher Day. Now, you must have had at least one teacher that made some sort of a positive impact on your life. And if you know where that particular teacher is, today is a day to, you know, search them out, find them, and thank them for what they did. Because they had to put up with you and all your rowdy-ass friends when you were kids growing up. So today, National Thank a Teacher Day. There you go. That's your national days up for today, June 17th, 2026.
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5: The hottest day of the week arrives today with highs in the low to mid-90s and heat index values topping 100 degrees. A few strong to severe thunderstorms are possible later this evening. Then a cold front brings cooler temperatures, more widespread rain, and a chance for heavy downpours Thursday into Friday. From the 2 News Weather Center, I'm meteorologist Annie Brown.
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excited here on an Okie Country Wednesday morning. I'm Ron, Brantley Gilbert, Lindsay L. helping us out here this morning. Now, speaking of Brantley, if you've been waiting for some new music from him, well, you won't have to wait too much longer. He's got a brand new album ready to drop on July 24th. It's going to be called Sins of the Father. All right, taking a quick peek outside. Not a bad start to the day. 73 right now. It is going to warm up, though. Sunshine, 94. Now, for tomorrow, going to see some changes. It's going to cool down quite a bit. But here's the good thing. They have lessened the chance of rain for tomorrow. Started out near 60%. Now it's down to 24% chance of showers for the day Thursday. Now, speaking of tomorrow, Ruffer Football Fest is set out at the stadium tomorrow night. Everybody is invited to take in some of the fun, including a fastest team mom and a strongest team dad competition, punt, pass, kick, firefighter versus police, plus the Ruffer dance and cheer teams will perform. Only $5 to get you in, and that kicks off at 7 o'clock. Again, that is tomorrow night. All right, speaking of sports, coming up in our sort of sports report, got a former boxing champ in some legal trouble. There's a shocking head coach opening in the NHL, and apparently soccer fans in Boston are drinking all the beer. We'll get to those details coming up. Right now, here's Bailey Zimmerman, Luke Combs, and Backup Plan here on Okie Country.

0: If you don't think of actor Jim Carrey when you hear that song, I'm going to help you out. That's Darius Rucker and All Right here on Anoki Country Wednesday morning. I'm Ron, because when I hear that song, I immediately think of the All Righty Then. Now, I'm having a hard time trying to figure out which exact movie that's from. I get Jim Carrey movies mixed up all the time, whether it's Bruce Almighty, Cable Guy, Liar Liar, Ace Ventura. Well, now that I think about it, that could even be from The Mask. Which one does it do the Alrighty Then? Anyway, I can't think of it. Anyway, yeah, I know it's going to be one of those mornings, so strap yourselves in. 73 right now, sunshine 94, cooler tomorrow and into the weekend. We'll get to those forecast details coming up here in just a little bit. All right, we got our sports to get to here. Or I should say our sort of sports report to get to. Former boxing champ Floyd Mayweather is facing two felony charges in Nevada. Or is it Nevada? Nevada? Nevada. Einhorn Finkel. Einhorn Finkel. Anyway, prosecutors say he used a bad check to purchase a $200,000 luxury watch from a Vegas store last year. He's charged with theft and intent to defraud, and if convicted, could face significant prison time. Now, his attorneys have not commented on the case. And I don't know what it takes to keep a head coaching job in the NHL, but apparently taking your team to the Stanley Cup Finals is not enough. Head coach John Tortorella will not be returning to the Vegas Golden Knights next season. Torts, as he's known for, was hired as the interim with just 8 games left in the regular season, taking over for Bruce Cassidy. Now, all he did was take the Knights to the playoffs 21-8-1, reaching the Stanley Cup Final. Now, unfortunately, the Knights lost, but still, really? Apparently, his short-term contract ends at the end of this month, but don't feel bad for him. Reports are that a handful of NHL teams have already reached out to him about his availability. Availability, he's available. And don't call it a comeback, but Serena Williams has been hitting the courts here lately, and it looks like her sister Venus wants in on a little of the action as well. The folks at Wimbledon have announced that the sisters have been given a wild card entry into this year's doubles tournament. Now, together, the sisters have won 14 Grand Slam doubles titles, including 6 at Wimbledon. And just in case you're wondering, Serena is 44, Venus is 46. And they could still beat you with one hand tied behind their back. And some of the biggest bars in Boston have completely run out of beer, thanks to soccer fans from Scotland, known as the Tartan Army. The folks from Scotland and launched a legendary celebration across the city following their team's big win over Haiti, taking over pubs, restaurants, and marching all the way to Fenway Park. According to reports, the Scottish fans drank 4 times more beer than a normal 4th of July crowd, forcing breweries to schedule emergency deliveries just to keep up. Well, they better hurry, because Scotland is scheduled to play again on Friday night. There you go. Let's quick look at our sort of a sports report out there for this Wednesday morning.
1: He's there when you wake up. He's there on your morning drive. And he's even at work with you. Ron Stevens and the Okie Country Morning Show on 101.7 KTFX.
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6: The hottest day of the week arrives today with highs in the low to mid 90s and heat index values topping 100 degrees. A few strong to severe thunderstorms are possible later this evening. Then a cold front brings cooler temperatures, more widespread rain, and a chance for heavy downpours Thursday into Friday. From the 2 News Weather Center, I'm meteorologist Annie Brown.
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Well, it sure seems like it's been a while since that guy has been in Oklahoma, but that's all going to change. Thomas Rhett is going to make a stop at the BOK on September 19th, and tickets for that show are on sale right now. All right, nice cool morning out there, at least so far. 73 to get us started, sunshine 94 later on. Now, take advantage of the nice weather, and if you get a chance, stop on down at the Muskogee Farmers Market and see what they've got offering up today. They're setting up right now and officially opening up at 8 o'clock. All right. Coming up in some things that are trending, apparently Oklahoma voters said no to state question 832. A new warning, so to speak, about those GLP-1 medications. And congratulations, we have a new winner in the fast food chain customer satisfaction poll. We'll let you know who the new champ is now, coming up in just a bit. All right, now I got the brand new one from Zach Top. This is South of Sanity here on Anoki Country Wednesday morning.

0: 97.1.7. Keith Urban right there on a search for some wild hearts out there. Now, I don't know about wild hearts, but I ran into Wild Bill the other day. I hadn't seen him in a while. So, hey, Bill, what's up? Holla at ya. Anyway, it's me, Ron. 73 right now. Going to warm up later on. Sunshine, 94. Cooling down tomorrow. Upper 70s and a chance. Now, chance with a lowercase c. Okay, a chance of rain throughout the day tomorrow. All right, going back to Keith Urban for a moment. His new album dropped on Friday, and it's a collection of yacht rock covers, as they call them. So up on our Facebook page, I'm posing a question to you. Now, technically, these songs aren't country, but really, how do you define country music anymore? So would you like to hear some of those Keith Urban covers right here on Okie Country? Now, take my word for it. The album is phenomenal. And it might be a great way for some of the younger generation to kind of reintroduce, not reintroduce, but get familiar with those kind of songs and that music. Anyway, would you have a problem listening to some of those Keith Urban covers right here on Okie Country? Now, it's up on our Facebook page. Let us know. All right, a warning, so to speak, going on. Not a warning, but a reminder. You have today and tomorrow only to get you and your coworkers signed up for this month's pizza party at work. Now, courtesy of the crew over at Mama Tig's Pizza, we could be delivering some of that hot, fresh, delicious pizza right to your desk. But you got to get signed up. And all you need to do is send us an email. The address is pizza@okiecountry1017.com. We need to know where you work and how many you got on staff. That's all it takes. Again, today, tomorrow only, as we're going to announce our latest winner coming up on Friday. All right, we got some things that are trending out there for today on this Wednesday, June 17th. Well, at the polls last night, Oklahoma voters rejected State Question 832. That was the one that would raise the state's minimum wage from $7.25 to $15 an hour by the year 2029. It got rejected 57 to 43. Now, voters against the bill are reminding everybody that in 2030, there will be an automatic increase consistent with the cost of living. Now, that one will go through, and you don't need legislative approval. So I think that's what they're kind of waiting for. But why wait that long? I don't know. I don't know too much about that. A new study finds that people taking weight loss drugs like Ozempic and Wegovy might actually be moving less and exercising less. Results show that after taking GLP-1 medications, people are not being nearly as active. Now, Dr. Sahanya Maharjan of St. John's Hospital in Illinois warns that these results are misleading and that exercise is still paramount in a healthy weight loss program. And speaking of that, we are going to help you out again today because it is Wellness Wednesday. So join us just after 8 o'clock to find out what Kathleen's going to be bringing to us today. And congrats to the folks at Jersey Mike's. The sandwich chain has overtaken Chick-fil-A as the nation's highest rated fast food chain in the latest American Customer Satisfaction Index survey. Now, the sandwich chain earned a score of 84 out of 100, just edging out Chick-fil-A at 83. Now, Chick-fil-A has held that number one spot for more than a decade. They were knocked off this year. More than 16,000 consumer responses added to this survey. They were collected between April 2025 and March of this year. Jimmy John's and Panda Express tied for third. Just quick look at some of the things that are trending out there for today.
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2: Have you been criticized lately? While there may be a difference between just and unjust criticism, it hurts either way it comes. And as you and I both know, each of us is biased towards self. We can justify most every action, and those we cannot justify, we would rather leave unmentioned. I doubt if we can shut off criticism. I also doubt the wisdom of doing so. At times, one needs criticism to correct misdirection. If taken with a wholesome attitude, criticism can become a positive faith-building experience. In the long run, it's not what others say to you or about you that matters. It is how you respond to what is said. If the criticism is unjust, become a better person because of it. Don't harbor ill feelings for the person who utters it. 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Your thoughts, your feelings, your standing with God, your words, and your behavior reprove any unjust criticism a lie. The same thoughts, feelings, standing, words, and behavior reprove just criticism a jewel.
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say so. All righty, back at it here on an Okie Country Wednesday morning. That is the new one from Dan and Shay. It's called Say So. Well, glad to be here. Thanks for taking me around. 72 right now across the Okie Country listening area. It is going to warm up, though, later on today. Sunshine, 94 for a high. Cooling back down for tomorrow, upper 70s. But the good news is they have lessened the chance of rain throughout the day today, down from 60 to about 24% for tomorrow. Going to remain cool as we head into the weekend. We'll take a look at your complete forecast from the folks at 2 News Weather coming up here in just a bit. All right, got to give a shout out to the folks in Stigler this morning. Holla. By the way, Stigler still has the cheapest Big Macs of any McDonald's in the entire United States of America. That is a fact, and you can Google it if you see fit. But anyway, they're getting ready for a big weekend. It's Stigler Reunion Days kicking off on Friday. 2 days of vendors, food trucks, live music, kid zones, and of course, the Terrapin Races. Now, check out more. The Stigler Haskell Chamber of Commerce Facebook page has the complete schedule of the events. All right, don't go too far, because on the way, I have some news that really isn't news. More cows go missing in Germany. A new toilet could flush away some of your daily planning problems. And if your name is Ryan, you could be a part of an upcoming world record attempt. Details on those and more coming up right now. Here's Brad and the world here on Okie Country.

0: Surge, teaming up with Luke Bryan and Ride, Ride, Ride here on Anokie Country Wednesday morning. I'm Ron. Speaking of riding, don't forget the train is going to be out and about, all a part of All Aboard Thursday, back tomorrow night at Depot Green. Music by Sister Stone and the Jake Karlik Band. Now, I also heard that a superhero will be in appearance. Spider-Man is going to be out there tomorrow. Now, the last time I saw Spider-Man was when he was taking selfies with the Merle Haggard statue. I don't know if you remember that or not. Oh, my God, that was hilarious. Anyway, tomorrow night, Depot Green, it all kicks off at 6 o'clock. All right, hang on. We got a sports flash coming up. News, weather, and all that kind of other stuff coming up at the top of the hour as well. But in the meantime, if you're ready, I'm ready. Because it is time for some news that really isn't news, unless there's no other news in the news. Powerball tonight, $283 million. Can I win this and make that happen? All right, attention all Ryans. If your name is Ryan, you are invited to make history next month. The Mall of America in Minnesota is asking people named Ryan to take part in an attempt to set a Guinness World Record by riding a roller coaster together. The event is called Ride the Ryan Coaster, set for July 24th. Now, what they're planning to do is, for an entire hour, put as many people named Ryan on the Pepsi Orange Streak roller coaster, trying to break this new record. My younger brother's name is Ryan. I gotta text him on this, because he would be all about something like that. A Chinese company has unveiled an AI-powered robotic toilet that comes to you. Designed for people mainly with mobility issues, or if you're just too damn lazy to get up, the self-driving toilet uses obstacle avoidance technology to navigate your home and then returns to its docking station, where it flushes into your home plumbing and cleans itself. Not cheap, though. The high-tech toilet selling for about $13,000. But, wouldn't that come in handy at concerts? And a farmer from Radisch, Germany, reported to police the other morning that his herd of 48 cattle had been stolen. The loss is estimated around $87,000. Now, just 14 days earlier, unknown perpetrators had stolen another 74 cattle near Herzberg, which is in that same area. And even back in April, there was a case where 69 female calves disappeared from a breeding farm. Now, police believe they used a remote access road to drive a large truck onto the premises, and they believe that they are professionally organized gangs. The thieves strike at night, and to conceal the animal's origin, the ear tags are removed or replaced with forgeries. Now, in some cases, there are indications that our sedatives are used so the animals remain calm while they're being loaded up. More on this later as police begin to move forward and steer their investigation to finding the culprits. Some folks, though, have reported seeing a short man dressed in black and white stripes and a red tie in the area. And that is why we call it news. That really isn't news, unless there's no other news in the news.
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5: The hottest day of the week arrives today with highs in the low to mid-90s and heat index values topping 100 degrees. A few strong to severe thunderstorms are possible later this evening. Then a cold front brings cooler temperatures, more widespread rain, and a chance for heavy downpours Thursday into Friday. From the 2 News Weather Center, I'm meteorologist Annie Brown.
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7: Fox News, I'm CJ Papa. President Trump will take questions at a news conference later this morning to discuss the peace deal with Iran. But during a sit-down with the president of Egypt, the president gave a preview.
8: They will never have a nuclear weapon, so that's very, very strong.
7: Fox's Peter Ducey at the summit.
9: In this meeting, he was talking about how if they didn't make a deal right now, there would be a global depression, which speaks to the economic pressure President Trump and his team have been feeling back home, especially with high gas prices.
7: Oil holding around $76 a barrel, the lowest in 3 months. Alabama Congressman Barry Moore, endorsed by President Trump, raced to victory in the Republican primary to fill the Senate seat of Tommy Tuberville, who is running for governor against former Democratic Senator Doug Jones. An interest rate decision, 2 p.m. today, Eastern Time, from the Federal Reserve. 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
10: This news from the Radio Oklahoma News Network. I'm Ann Roberts. Oklahomans rejected gradually increasing the state's minimum wage to $15 per hour. Opponents argued the mandated increase didn't impact that many workers, would hurt small businesses, and push young people out of the job market. It's been an expensive campaign season in the highly contested Republican gubernatorial race. State Capitol correspondent Trey Davis has more.
11: The top four Republican gubernatorial candidates report receiving more than $30.56 million in contributions ahead of today's primary. A state ethics report shows Mike Macy, Gantner Drummond, Chip Keating, and Charles McCall also parted with $29.6 million all in campaign expenditures to grab your attention and sway your decision.
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0: Well, unfortunately, no Oklahoma dates for those guys, but they got a couple of stops in the area, sort of, kinda. Zach Brown Band, St. Louis, and Kansas City on September 10th and 11th. Hey, good morning to you out there, 8:14 on this Okie Country Wednesday morning. 74 right now. It is going to warm up. Sunshine, 94 for a high. All right, Wellness Wednesday is back today. Kathleen is here. Hello, Kathleen.
1: Hello, and good morning, Okie Country listeners. Another week has flown by, and we hope that it's been a wonderful one.
0: All right, what are we getting into today? We're getting everybody motivated, getting everybody up, getting them moving.
1: Yes, we are continuing our reminders with preventing childhood obesity this month.
0: All right, summer's out. And it's funny because you gave everybody about a week or so to kind of decompress from after school. But now we're into it. We want to get the kids out there and get the families involved, get you all active. So what kind of things have you brought? What kind of things can families do?
1: Yeah, there's so many things that we can do this month. So if you're looking for some things to do at home, remember that you can always multitask things. Like if you have chores to walk your dog, or your children have chores to walk their dog, or to clean their room, walk around a little extra. Do an extra lap. That's one way to kill time.
0: Do I have to clean my room? I always hated doing
1: that. I don't blame you. Don't ask for the state of my room at, you know, my age.
0: We were talking beforehand, before we got on the air here, about some family activities, and we came up with, I think, were a couple of pretty good ideas.
1: Yeah.
0: You know, bring out that competitive spirit in a lot of people. Maybe team up. Maybe it's, you know, brothers against sisters, or kids against parents, or split them up. You know, maybe mom and daughter against dad and son.
1: Yeah.
0: And do some, you know, kind of friendly, active competitions.
1: Yeah.
0: I'm sorry, go ahead.
1: No, and then you could totally apply this to your neighborhood friends as well. If you have friends in the neighborhood, do a neighborly, friendly neighborhood competition. That fighting spirit is just going to up the stakes. It's going to make things more memorable. Have a water balloon fight.
0: Oh.
1: Anything like that. Anything to cool down as well.
0: And we thought about a neighborhood Olympic event.
1: Yes.
0: Can you imagine that?
1: I would kill the competition.
0: That would... Well, there we go. She has dropped the gauntlet right there. Kathleen is here. It is Wellness Wednesday. Just trying to get everybody motivated out there. It's going to be hot today. So when the weather is like this, what are some of the things we got to be careful of?
1: So we have to stay hydrated. I am the guiltiest with this. I never drink enough water, and I always get a headache for it. So it's really easy to just keep a little water bottle in your bag or in your backpack at all times. And then swim. Swim is a great way to exercise as well.
0: Speaking of swim, I know you want to make sure everybody knows about what's going on tomorrow.
1: Yes. So tomorrow at River Country Water Park, there are annual PB&J Day, where if you bring an unopened, unexpired PB&J jar or jelly jar, you'll get free admission.
0: Woohoo! Now, what time does that kick off at?
1: So it starts at 4, and then it'll go to 8, I believe.
0: Now you don't necessarily have to go to the water park. If you just want to stop by and donate, that's fine as well.
1: Yeah, they have a crate there for you, and then you can also go and donate at the Muskogee County Health Department.
0: Oh, okay. Well, that's good, because it's right there. It's just right around the corner, the stop sign, the tax office is there. You know where it is, crossing
1: Brahms. So if you're in town for business, just drop off a jar.
0: Perfect. There you go. All right, so you also wanted to mention some of the state park things that are going on that they have.
1: Yeah.
0: I didn't know some of this stuff.
1: So Greenleaf State Park has so many fun things. I've never known this, and I've camped there all the time. I didn't know this. But they have a mini golf course and a splash pad, and that you can buy the tickets for that even in a bundle. Isn't that so cute?
0: You go play 18 holes, and then you go cool off.
1: Exactly. There and then go. There's also a free kids fishing pond for those under 16, and you don't have to obviously have a license for that. But that's a great time to teach your kids about your hobbies if you're really into fishing.
0: You and I have got to get together. We have got to figure out where the really cool hiking trails are here in the area, because I would love to go do some hiking and do some running on those trails. But we were talking about this earlier as well, especially when the weather's like this today, when it is hot, and it's going to get hot here much of the rest of the year. If you're out on a trail, if you're out walking, if you're out running, a very key thing to remember is only go as far as half of your water supply. Does that make sense?
1: Absolutely.
0: Because if you get too far, you know, we just want you to be careful. So half of your water's gone, turn around, and head back to be safe.
1: Yeah, you're doing this stuff to make your life you know, more healthy, and we don't want you to suffer because of that. We don't want you to also get like heat exhaustion or anything like that. That might prevent you from, you know, enjoying the things that you want to do.
0: Fair enough. Now, when it comes to getting started, we've talked about this before. Now, you don't have to run a marathon tomorrow. It's going to take some time. It's going to take small steps to get going. But I guarantee you, once you start getting active, your body almost begins to crave it.
1: Yeah.
0: But you got to be careful, because if you go out, you know, guns blazing, mm-hmm. you're going to wind up maybe even getting hurt, or it's just going to deter you from further activity. Is what I'm trying to say. So, all right, Kathleen joins us at his Wellness Wednesday. Anything else you got on your list of things there today?
1: I will talk a little bit about lounging. Listen, I'm a lounger. I love relaxing. I love reading and just sitting down and enjoying like a nice breakfast. But when you do it a little bit too often, it might give you poor circulation. It might lower your levels of energy, and that might make you like mess up your sleep schedule by making you a little bit less energetic. So just, you know, stand up, walk around the house a few times, maybe like dance a little bit to your favorite song in the kitchen, just to get that blood pumping and remind you about, you know, the fun of moving around.
0: Fair enough. All right. If anybody has any questions, if they want to reach out to you, Kathleen, how can they get a hold of you?
1: So they can always call the Muskogee County Health Department, and we'll always have an ear for them.
0: All right. Sounds good. Kathleen is joining us Wellness Wednesday. Thank you so much. Always some good stuff. So anything exciting coming up that you want to tease us with?
1: So, yes, we have I'm recently certified in SAIL, which is the Staying Active and Independent for Life. And so we'll be getting those classes started done soon.
0: Fair enough. All right, Kathleen, well, thank you so much for joining us. Now, get out there and exercise.
1: Yes, exactly.
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3: 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Oklahoma baseball, they are on a run right now at the College World Series. They are 2-0 after they knock off number 3 Georgia yesterday by a 4-3 score in the winner's bracket. So that sends Georgia onto the loser's side, and they are going to have an elimination game today, and that's going to be against Texas. Texas getting to that point after winning an elimination game yesterday against Alabama. The other elimination game going on today in Omaha has West Virginia matched up against Troy. Major League Baseball, the Rangers yesterday, they lose to the Twins by a 4-2 score, while the Cardinals get a 3-0 win against the Padres. Each of those series do continue tonight. 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I'm Matt Pauley with the Sports Flash on Okie Country 101.7.
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11: The hottest day of the week arrives today with highs in the low to mid-90s and heat index values topping 100 degrees. A few strong to severe thunderstorms are possible later this evening. Then a cold front brings cooler temperatures, more widespread rain, and a chance for heavy downpours Thursday into Friday. From the 2 News Weather Center, I'm meteorologist Annie Brown.
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Alrighty, back at it here on Anoka Country Wednesday morning. Tyler Hubbard right there. I'm Ron. Now, nothing still official on a possible Florida-Georgia line reunion, but guys, get ready. Yes, I know. They have a lot more female fans than male fans. And guys, if your girlfriend or wife want to go see a Florida-Georgia Line show, if they do reunite, guess what? You're going to be going to a Florida-Georgia Line concert. And you better be cheering along and singing, because otherwise it's going to be a long, lonely ride home. So, anyway, 73 out there right now. Got some sunshine. Sun will continue. Going to warm up, though, 94 today. If you like heat, enjoy it, because it's going to cool back down tomorrow. Upper 70s, a few more clouds, and a scant chance of some scattered rain throughout the day. All right, you got a couple of chances this week to take in some free movies, beginning this morning at the Apex Theater in Muskogee, their summer movie camp for kids. 10 o'clock this morning, the feature presentation is going to be Dog Man. Now, coming up on Saturday, out at the Roxy Theater, they continue with their free movie nights. This weekend, Tu Wong Fu, Thanks for Everything, Julie Newmar, Wesley Snipes, Patrick Swayze, and John Leguizamo. Now, if you're unfamiliar with this movie, you might want to Google it before you buy some tickets. Not that there's anything wrong with it, but you're going to see those three actors like you've never seen them before. That is on Saturday night. Doors at 6. Movie starts at 7. All right, speaking of movies, coming up in some Hollywood happenings, we've got some movie sequels making the news. And, oh man, there is some really cool movie memorabilia about to hit the auction block. And I'm going to let you know what some of those items are. All right, in the meantime, tonight might be the night that changes everything. As soon as I win that Powerball, I'm bringing this guy to do a concert at Ruffer State. I know, odds are long, but imagine that. It's Kenny Chesney's new one. Here's Carry On. I don't think that's

0: Okie Country 101.7 with Kelsey Ballerini and Homecoming Queen here on an Okie Country Wednesday morning. I'm Rod. All right, if you haven't been tuned in, the very special guest tonight and for the rest of the week on Backstage Country is Chris Young. And now he's working on some new music and getting ready to hit the road. Find out more from him as he's sitting in the very special guest co-host chair tonight. That kicks off at 7 o'clock with Elena right here on Okie Country. Alrighty, coming up later on this morning, about 9:30, 9:35, another installment of the NSU River Hawk Roundup. This morning, very special guest, Robin Pursley, the professor of drama and theater at NSU, talking about the River City Players. Alright, speaking of theater and performers, let's get into our Hollywood happenings for today. The first trailer for Shrek 5 dropped yesterday, and they're all back. Mike Myers, Eddie Murphy, and Cameron Diaz. Can you believe that the last one came out 17 years ago? Wait, what? Now, this movie introduces Shrek and Fiona's now grown three children as the family embarks on new adventures. But don't get excited just yet. The movie won't be hitting theaters until June 30th of next year. Speaking of Mike Myers, it has been, as far as I can tell, confirmed that there will be an Austin Powers 4. Now, he didn't offer up any more details, but he did say yes when asked about a sequel. Now, he says that he would like to see the new film focus more on Dr. Evil. Now, the last Austin Powers movie, Goldmember, came out in 2002. But the recent Verizon commercial featuring several original cast members has fueled the fire for the sequel. And if you want to get your hands on some really cool movie memorabilia, here's your chance. The folks at Heritage Auctions are going to be opening up bidding on July 13th. Some of the big ticket items include the Luke Skywalker lightsaber from The Empire Strikes Back. It is the one from the scene where Darth Vader declares, "I am your father," and when Luke gets his hand cut off. Now, the lightsaber also includes the severed hand effects rig that was used in the movie. Also up for grabs, a Wicked Witch of the West hat worn by Margaret Hamilton in The Wizard of Oz, hoverboards from Back to the Future 2, a pair of boxing boots worn by Sylvester Stallone in Rocky 3, a Paul Newman hockey jersey from Slapshot, a necklace worn by the title character in The Bride of Frankenstein, and the inflatable Otto the Autopilot from Airplane. And those are just some of the items that are up on the block. Again, Heritage Auctions is where you can find that. And bidding begins July 31st. 13th, I'm sorry, July 13th. Apologize for that. I'm excited about that damn lightsaber. And there you go. There's some Hollywood happenings for you on this Wednesday morning.
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Okie Country 101.7. That is the brand new one from Blake Shelton. And let him in anyway. Well, thanks for hanging out, keeping me company. 74 out there right now. 94 is where we're headed to for a high today. And lots of that Oklahoma sun. Now, if you enjoy the heat, enjoy today, because cooling down overnight into tomorrow, upper 70s, cloudy, and a chance, just a chance, of some scattered showers throughout the day. All right, looking ahead to the weekend, the annual Wild Horse and Burro Adoption event is set. Shakota Roundup Club. Now, if you want to check out some of the animals up for adoption, they have a photo gallery up on their Facebook page. Plus, they're going to let you know when the event starts and how to do all the adoption. So anyway, all the information is up on their page. All right, coming up, I do have some Nashville notes to get to, where 4th of July in Nashville is set. I'm going to let you know who's going to be the performers. The Country Music Hall of Fame in Nashville is going to open up a new exhibit, and a local band is getting ready to hit a very, very big stage. We'll get to those details. Mentioned it earlier, this guy is going to be dropping a brand new album July 24th. It's going to be called Sins of the Father. Here's Brantley Gilbert on Okie Country.

0: That's the latest from Ashley McBride. And what if we don't here on Anoki Country Wednesday morning? All right, slowly starting to heat up out there. 77 right now. Should top out at around 94. Heat index, though, well above triple digits. And we're going to see some of that sunshine beating down us today. Cooler tomorrow and a chance of some scattered rain throughout the day. All right, looking ahead to the weekend, Saturday nights, join us for Weekend in the Country. Now, beginning at 6 o'clock on Saturday nights, we go back and we spotlight 1 week between 1975 and 1999. We count down the top 20 songs from that week and take a look at what was going on in the world at that time. Weekend in the Country, Saturday nights, 6 o'clock, right here. All right. Some Nashville notes this morning. Well, July 4th is all set in Nashville. If you're thinking about it, it is a free event, by the way. Let Freedom Sing, Music City, July 4th. Some of the performers announced so far: Clint Black, Brothers Osborne, Little Big Town, Reba McEntire, and Tim McGraw. And get this, our old friend, Emily Ann Roberts, remember her? She is going to be the backstage correspondent. Fun job right there. Country Music Hall of Fame in Nashville has a new exhibit ready to open up. Penny Chesney, Living in Fast Forward. That's going to open up July 23rd. All right, if you're traveling through Tennessee on Interstate 65 next week, there's going to be a new place to stop. It's Dolly Parton's Tennessean Travel Stop, located at Exit 22 in Connersville. That's about an hour south of Nashville. 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Plus, there's going to be one of her replica tour buses and a stage for live performances. And speaking of live performances, our very own Turnpike Troubadours are getting ready to hit a very, very big stage. They are going to be a part of the upcoming Farm Aid Benefit Concert. Now, this year, it's in Virginia Beach, Virginia. And as always, Willie Nelson, Neil Young, John Mellencamp, Dave Matthews are going to be headlining. But congratulations, that's so cool for the Turnpike guys. Tickets for that event are on sale right now, by the way. There you go. There's some Nashville notes for you on this Wednesday morning.
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5: The hottest day of the week arrives today with highs in the low to mid 90s and heat index values topping 100 degrees. A few strong to severe thunderstorms are possible later this evening. Then a cold front brings cooler temperatures, more widespread rain, and a chance for heavy downpours Thursday into Friday. From the 2 News Weather Center, I'm meteorologist Annie Brown.
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0: as that guy gets ready to kick off a brand new tour starting in July, he does have a stop at the Amp in Rogers on September 12th. That's Tim McGraw here on Anokie Country Wednesday morning. I'm Rod. All right, going to be warm out there today. Sunshine, 94 for a high. Heat index, though, well above 100. Be safe, be careful, and stay hydrated. All right, the folks at Make Music Day in Muskogee are getting ready to celebrate a milestone. It's going to be the 10th anniversary on Sunday, June 21st. Now, if you want to be one of the performers out there, or if your business would like to be one of the performers locations, reach out to the folks and let them know, and they will definitely hook you up and help you out. All right, we got some history to get to today. It is June 17th, 2026. We're going to take a look at some events that happened on this day throughout the course of time. We're going to begin this morning. As soon as I scroll back up here. Hold on. There we go. Going to begin in the year 1462, because it was on this day that Vlad III, otherwise known as the Impaler, or otherwise known as the real-life Dracula, attempts to assassinate Sultan Mehmed II of the Ottoman Empire. Fortunately, he did not succeed. In 1631, Mumtaz Mahal dies while giving birth. Her husband, the emperor at the time, then spends more than 20 years building her tomb, what we know as the Taj Mahal. In 1885, on this day, the Statue of Liberty arrives in New York City from the French. Still haven't figured this one out yet. Why would they do that? I don't know. They gave us French fries. Isn't that good enough? I still think that it was a re-gift that they got from somebody else. I was just like, let's give it to the Americans. They don't care. They won't even know the difference. Anyway, 1901 on this day, the College Board introduces its first standardized test known as the SAT. In 1939, the last public execution by guillotine in France. A man by the name of Eugene Wideman, who was a convicted murderer, is the last victim. 1973, Dolly Parton records her iconic song, I Will Always Love You, in Nashville. Now, no offense to Whitney Houston, but I gotta go OG. I gotta stay with Dolly's version on that one. And it was on this day in 1994 that OJ Simpson does not turn himself in on murder charges, which led to the infamous white Ford Bronco chase. That's right, it was on this day in 1994 that everybody, I pretty much mean everybody, was glued to their TVs watching this event unfold for nearly 2 hours. Eventually, he did give up. Now, going back to that, I still think, I read a book a bunch of years ago, and I still think that OJ's son, Jason, had something to do with those murders, if not outright himself. That's my thought. Can't remember the name of the book, though, but it was really good. Some really amazing points in that. Anyway, there you go. That's a quick look at some of the things that happened on this day, June 17th, throughout the course of time. That's why we call it Today in History.
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6: The hottest day of the week arrives today with highs in the low to mid 90s and heat index values topping 100 degrees. A few strong to severe thunderstorms are possible later this evening. Then a cold front brings cooler temperatures, more widespread rain, and a chance for heavy downpours Thursday into Friday. From the T-News Weather Center, I'm meteorologist Annie Brown.
7: You love country. You'll love these three things. Pickup trucks. Back roads. And margaritas. Let's get back to the country.
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0: Kiefer and Shauna, together known as Thompson Square. Are you going to kiss me or not? It's me, Ron. Thanks for hanging out. Appreciate that. 79 right now, 94 sunshine forecast for the rest of the day. Cooler tomorrow and a chance of some scattered showers throughout the day. For the weekend, I don't even want to look that far ahead because I hate to get my hopes up. But we'll have a forecast from the folks at 2 News coming up here in just a bit. All right, for today, if your day's not off to a great start, maybe I can turn that around with one of our national days of for today. Today is World Croc Day. Now, we are not celebrating those ridiculous dumbass shoes. Even though I shouldn't pass judgment, I've never tried on a pair of Crocs. I just haven't. I have an issue with bare feet, and it kind of freaks me out a little bit. No, we're actually celebrating the crocodile. Been around for millions of years. Not to be confused, though, with its long-distance cousin, the alligator. But to be honest, I still don't know the difference between a crocodile and an alligator. Well, I know it's see you later, alligator, after a while, a crocodile. But beyond that, I couldn't tell them apart. Today, also National Mascot Day. Got a quick story about that. A bunch of years ago, I was covering an event at Lambeau Field in Green Bay, Wisconsin. I was working up there. And a bunch of the local mascots were all there, which was kind of cool. Well, during the day, I found out that they had a special, like, roped-off, tented area where members of the media and sponsors and folks like that could kind of get away from everything. And it was outside. So I went out there, and the first thing I saw were five of the mascots, all with their heads off, enjoying a smoke break. And I don't know why that has scarred me to this day. I just don't think you should see a mascot with its head off. It's so weird. Anyway, today is also National Apple Strudel Day. And here's a day. It is National Thank a Teacher Day. So if you get a chance, if you know where some of your teachers are, especially the ones that had a really positive influence on you, here's your day to reach out and to thank them for putting up with you and your dumbass friends when you were all kids doing stupid stuff. National Thank a Teacher Day today. There you go. Reasons to celebrate on our National Days of for today.
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3: Rise and Shine with Michi and Brennan.
4: That's Michi. I'm Brennan, and we are live from the NSU studio.
3: Yes, that is right. And it's time for our Monday interview once again with NSU. And this time we have Robin Pursley in studio, who is the Assistant Dean of the College of Liberal Arts, also a professor of drama. And she's here to discuss the River City Players. Good morning.
5: Yeah, good morning.
3: Thank you for coming in. You know, your season is just about to start. You got, what is it, a five-day countdown?
5: It is. We open on Saturday. We're almost to the finish line.
3: Well, or the beginning
5: or,
3: of your
5: or
3: finish
5: the, or
3: line.
5: Or the starting line, yes. Whichever one you want to say.
4: That really says something about how well prepared you feel. The finish line is just the beginning.
5: Well, finish line for this part of the process, and then we start the actual performance process. So for us, it's, you know, multiple things that actually is like a year-long type process. So.
4: Right, but that means that the performance is the fun part.
5: Yes, absolutely. Everything changes once we get the audience there and we're open for performances. For most of us, all the hard work is done at that point. Then it's just for the performers and the band, then the hard work for them. It's the second step of hard work because rehearsals are hard work as well.
4: Is it a little different for the folks that are doing it for the first time?
5: Oh, absolutely, because they don't know what to expect.
3: Right.
5: And it's a different process for a lot of people, even because most of our performers are students somewhere, and so most of them are studying the performing arts in some way, but it's different than, like, say we're doing a regular theater play. We probably only run that for like one weekend, maybe two weekends.
4: Okay.
5: And then this show's going to run for 5 to 6 weeks, and so that's a much longer period of time for them to sustain a performance, which is a whole different skill set.
4: That's probably really fun for you as an instructor to see that that performance evolve on its own.
5: Yeah, absolutely. It's great to see that they actually can hold it together. And it rarely does fall apart. I think it's very exciting for them to get to do something that many times.
3: Right.
5: Because it's, you know, as a theater artist, it's kind of heartbreaking when a show closes. You know, you've put all this work in, and usually our pre-production time is way longer than the actual production time.
3: Yeah.
5: Right. So this kind of evens it out a little bit.
4: Right. I feel bad for Michelle all the time. She does all this show prep, and then it's just, that was the day. And
5: right.
4: We're done.
5: Right. It's like 5 minutes. Great. Okay. I loved it.
3: Pretty much, yeah.
4: Now, you mentioned that the students come from all over the place. How does that work?
5: Yeah, so we do a variety of types of auditions. This year we actually did virtual auditions where people could submit audition tapes to us from local or wherever, and we did get those kind of from all over. But then we also we attend a big cattle call audition called the Southeast Theater Conference. They do a professional theater audition there where students from schools from all over the country can register and attend that conference, and they actually get their audition then in front of multiple companies that are hiring for the summer season.
4: The word cattle call, this is a big gathering.
5: Yeah. So cattle call audition is the term we use in theater for when we have like hundreds of people come together and audition. Wow. And they just go one after another, just like if you were running, you know, cattle through like an auction, that type thing. But so we saw right around 800 auditionees at the Southeast Theater Conference.
4: Wow.
5: Us and about 25 other companies.
4: How many kids did you end up pulling out of that?
5: So I think we ended up hiring 4. So half of our cast is from the Southeast Theater Conference auditions. So, yeah.
3: Wow. I mean, it just seems like it would be way more of a pressure put on you for the cattle one than it would be send the virtual audition.
5: Right. Oh, yeah. Because like a virtual audition, you can tape it as many times as you want.
3: Right.
4: Yeah, but you
5: that's perfect, right?
4: You could get stuck in the editing room on that one, too.
5: And
4: at least with that one, you've got, you know, different people looking at you. So even if one person doesn't see a use for you, you've got other people, right?
5: Right. And from the other side of the table, like for me, I prefer to be in the room with a person just as, I don't know, then you can also, you get a sense about them as a person as well. And, you know, there's a lot more that goes into it other than just talent. You know, fit is very important. Is this a person that's going to enjoy being in Tahlequah for the summer and actually appreciate that? And, you know, you want people that you want to work with that are going to be good people to work with. So, for me, the live auditions are a much funner process than just sitting and watching videos.
3: Yeah. And I also feel like it could give you a perspective or show you how they would react closer towards a performance time too, because it's kind of like the same, I would say, pattern, how they're gearing up, getting ready. They know what they're going to say. They know how they're going to do it, but there's the audience already there in front of them. And so that aspect's already put into play. So I feel like it would, I don't want to say make it easier, but it would translate.
5: Right, definitely, because you can tell how they are going to react, because you never know what might happen in the audition room. Sometimes the accompanist might play the wrong note or something. I know this year at the auditions, there was something happening in the room next door, because this is a conference, so there are workshops and all sorts of things. And there were some super loud people in the room next door. And so some of these poor auditionees, there's people like banging on the wall while they're trying to audition. But honestly, that was a really good gauge for us to see how they responded to that, to be able to keep going with their performance.
3: Yeah.
4: Exactly.
0: This has been part one of the Rise and Shine interview with Robin Pursley. We're Brendan and Michi. Get all the details about the upcoming play from the River City Players here in Tahlequah. 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
11: The hottest day of the week arrives today with highs in the low to mid-90s and heat index values topping 100 degrees. A few strong to severe thunderstorms are possible later this evening. Then a cold front brings cooler temperatures, more widespread rain, and a chance for heavy downpours Thursday into Friday. From the 2 News Weather Center, I'm meteorologist Annie Brown.
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12: J-pop of President Trump at the G7 summit discussing the peace deal with Iran.
13: It's not final. It's a memorandum of understanding. And if I don't like it, we'll go back to shooting at them, dropping bombs on their head.
12: But what about money for the Islamic Republic? Bloomberg reports there's a $300 billion development fund for Iran.
13: We are not investing in it, and we do not have a fund.
12: What about Gulf states?
13: If they do it, fine, but I would say they won't be doing it for a while until they find out the behavior. It's a behavior thing.
12: Vice President J.D. Vance stops on New York's Long Island today, delivering remarks on the administration's crackdown on crime and fraud and a huge storm threat. Northern Illinois, northwestern Indiana from intense tornadoes and damaging winds. That from the Fox Forecast Center. 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
16: News from the Radio Oklahoma News Network. I'm Ann Roberts. Grabbing 55% of the vote, John Echols defeated Republican challenger Jeff Starling in the bitter Republican primary for Attorney General.
17: We took a vision and we sold that vision to the citizens of the state of Oklahoma. And all of you in this room helped us get theirs.
16: Echols will face Democrat Nick Coffey in the November general election. In the Republican primary for state superintendent of public instruction, Robert Franklin and James Taylor will advance to the August 25th runoff election. For John Cox, this was his fourth unsuccessful try for the top education spot. On the Democrat side, Jeanette Marshall took almost 58% of the vote to claim victory and advance to the November general election. More on these stories at RadioOklahomaNews.com. From the Radio Oklahoma News Network, I'm Ann Roberts.
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Okie Country, 101.7, that's Jordan Davis, kicking off 5 in a row. Still have Megan Maroney, Shane Prophet, and Gary Allen on the way right now. Luke Bryan and Country Girl on Okie Country.

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0: Megan Maroney wrapping up 5 in a row on Okie Country 101.7. Good morning, I'm Ryan Diamond. 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
6: The hottest day of the week arrives today with highs in the low to mid 90s and heat index values topping 100 degrees. A few strong to severe thunderstorms are possible later this evening. Then a cold front brings cooler temperatures, more widespread rain, and a chance for heavy downpours Thursday into Friday. From the 2 News Weather Center, I'm meteorologist Annie Brown.
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0: Smoky Country, 101.7. That's Thomas Rhett and Die Happy Man. How you doing? I'm Ryan Diamond. Today is Wednesday, June 17th, 2026. Today is National Apple Strudel Day, National Think a Teacher Day, Bunker Hill Day, National Mascot Day, National Eat Your Vegetables Day, National Stewart's Root Beer Day, and World Cruck Day. 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

0: Blake Shelton, Stay Country or Die Trying on Okie Country 101.7. Good morning, I'm Ryan Diamond. Hey, don't miss All Aboard Thursday. 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
6: The hottest day of the week arrives today with highs in the low to mid 90s and heat index values topping 100 degrees. A few strong to severe thunderstorms are possible later this evening. Then a cold front brings cooler temperatures, more widespread rain, and a chance for heavy downpours Thursday into Friday. From the 2 News Weather Center, I'm meteorologist Annie Brown.
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0: Lainey Wilson wrapping up five in a row on Okie Country 101.7. Good morning. I'm Ryan Diamond. Stick around. 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
7: The hottest day of the week arrives today with highs in the low to mid 90s and heat index values topping 100 degrees. A few strong to severe thunderstorms are possible later this evening. Then a cold front brings cooler temperatures, more widespread rain, and a chance for heavy downpours Thursday into Friday. From the 2 News Weather Center, I'm meteorologist Annie Brown.
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0: Okie Country, 101.7 S. Jason Aldean and the Truth. How you doing? I'm Ryan Diamond. It is time now for your useless fact of the day. Soviet scientists once tried to create a human chimpanzee hybrid.
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0: Okie Country, 101.7, that's Luke Combs and Beat By You. How you doing? I'm Ryan Timon. Hey, don't miss the Stigler Reunion Days. It all kicks off this Friday. It's 2 days of vendors, food trucks, live music, kid zones, and of course, the Terrapin Races. 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
6: The hottest day of the week arrives today with highs in the low to mid 90s and heat index values topping 100 degrees. A few strong to severe thunderstorms are possible later this evening. Then a cold front brings cooler temperatures, more widespread rain, and a chance for heavy downpours Thursday into Friday. From the 2 News Weather Center, I'm meteorologist Annie Brown.
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Tucker Wetmore kicking off five in a row on Okie Country 101.7. Still have Cole Swindell, Hudson Westbrook, and Old Dominion on the way. Right now, Jelly Roll, and I'm Not Okay on Okie Country 101.7.

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0: Cole Swindell and Lainey Wilson wrapping up five in a row on Okie Country 101.7. Good afternoon. I'm Ryan Diamond. 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
9: The hottest day of the week arrives today with highs in the low to mid-90s and heat index values topping 100 degrees. A few strong to severe thunderstorms are possible later this evening. Then a cold front brings cooler temperatures, more widespread rain, and a chance for heavy downpours Thursday into Friday. From the 2 News Weather Center, I'm meteorologist Annie Brown.
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0: Okie Country 101.7, that's Thomas Renton. Remember you young. How you doing? I'm Ryan Time, and it is time now for your lunchtime laugh. Here's Joe Machi.
1: You should never, ever, ever drive drunk. And they always say friends don't let friends drive drunk. But they never say friends don't let enemies drive drunk. Like, I was at this party, and this guy who's always been a real jerk to me was about to drive home drunk. As I tried to stop him, he shouts, "What do you want, loser?" I'm like, I bet you can't make it home in 5 minutes. He's dead now. I texted him the entire way.
2: 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Some notes from the Dallas Cowboys. They are adding a former UFL player to their roster. According to NFL Network, they are signing offensive lineman Chris Glazer. Glazer this year played for the Columbus Aviators. He originally came into the NFL as an undrafted free agent with the Chiefs in 2022 and did have a regular season appearance in the NFL with the Jets later on that year. Also has spent some time with the Bears. As mandatory minicamp moves forward, one player who is not going to be a full participant, that would be quarterback Dak Prescott. He is going to do individual work and also 7-on-7 work, but he's not going to take part in a full team drills as he is currently dealing with a sore knee.
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0: kid myself on Okie Country 101.7. How you doing? 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
7: The hottest day of the week arrives today with highs in the low to mid-90s and heat index values topping 100 degrees. A few strong to severe thunderstorms are possible later this evening. Then a cold front brings cooler temperatures, more widespread rain, and a chance for heavy downpours Thursday into Friday. From the 2 News Weather Center, I'm meteorologist Annie Brown.
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Corey Kent kicking off five in a row on Okie Country 101.7. Let's keep that five in a row rolling. Here's Blake Shelton, and mine would be you on Okie Country.

0: Nate Smith wrapping up five in a row on Okie Country 101.7. Good afternoon. I'm Ryan Diamond. Stick around. 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
5: For the Muskogee and Tahlequah areas today, lots of sunshine, some passing clouds, breezy to windy conditions, and those heat indices past 100, regular air temperature high around 90. For tomorrow on your Thursday, we'll see 70s and 80s and a chance for some showers. In the 2 News Weather Center, I'm meteorologist Brandon Woolley.
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0: Okie Country, 101.7, that's Toby Keith, an American Ride. How you doing? I'm Ryan Diamond. It is time now for the Hump Day edition of Stupid News. Well, South African police have arrested a 28-year-old man accused of trying to smuggle about 150 live venomous scorpions through Cape Town's airport. Authorities say the arachnids were hidden in his luggage, tucked between clothing and individually wrapped in plastic. The suspect was stopped after an intelligence-led operation flagged him to officers. He's now facing charges related to illegal possession of wildlife and is expected to appear in court. Officials say the scorpions have been handed over to a wildlife facility while investigators work to determine their value and intended destination. The case highlights ongoing concerns about illegal wildlife trafficking in South Africa, a country that is frequently targeted by international smuggling networks. If you're going to smuggle, you got to find a different way than the airport. Everybody gets nailed at the airport. I don't get it. That's stupid news for you, Hump Day. Stick around, Bailey Zimmerman. Luke Holmes up next on Okie Country 101.7.
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0: Zach Toppin, South of Sanity on Okie Country, 101.7. How you doing? I'm Ryan Diamond. Hey, don't miss Ruffer Football Fest this Thursday night. 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
7: For the Muskogee and Tahlequah areas today, lots of sunshine, some passing clouds, breezy to windy conditions, and those heat indices past 100, regular air temperature high around 90. For tomorrow on your Thursday, we'll see 70s and 80s and a chance for some showers. In the 2 News Weather Center, I'm meteorologist Brandon Woolley.
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0: Dylan Scott wrapping up five in a row on Okie Country 101.7. Good afternoon. I'm Ryan Diamond. Stick around, your dad joke of the day on the way. Parmalee up next on Okie Country 101.7.
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7: For the Muskogee and Tahlequah areas today, lots of sunshine, some passing clouds, breezy to windy conditions, and those heat indices past 100, regular air temperature high around 90. For tomorrow on your Thursday, we'll see 70s and 80s and a chance for some showers. In the 2 News Weather Center, I'm meteorologist Brandon Woolley.
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0: Country, 101.7. That's Rodney Adkins, and these are my people. How you doing? I'm Ryan Diamond. It is time now for your dad joke of the day. Archaeologists are having a party to celebrate the unearthing of the largest dinosaur shin bone ever. It's going to be quite a shindig. 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

Joe Nichols and What's a Guy Gotta Do on Okie Country 101.7. I'm Ryan Diamond. That's a wrap for me, but not for you. Maverick's going to take over the cockpit. I'll be back in the morning, 10 a.m. Going to leave you with music from Kenny Chesney. It's called Carry On. Remember, if you ain't laughing, you ain't living. Maverick's up next on Okie Country.

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6: For the Muskogee and Tahlequah areas today, lots of sunshine, some passing clouds, breezy to windy conditions, and those heat indices past 100, regular air temperature high around 90. For tomorrow on your Thursday, we'll see 70s and 80s and a chance for some showers. In the 2 News Weather Center, I'm meteorologist Brandon Woolley.
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0: 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Here's Kane Brown's great song, One Mississippi. I'm Maverick in the Afternoon. Wednesday, Brand Paisley. Celestial Okozer coming up too. And Ashley McBride's great song, What If We Don't. Play Lee Bryce on the way too, right here. 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So how would you like free pizza at your office for Mama Tiggs? I know you would like that. Now, last month, we gave pizza to the folks at Reaction Wraps. Now a new month is here. That means another winner. 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
5: For the Muskogee and Tahlequah areas today, lots of sunshine, some passing clouds, breezy to windy conditions, and those heat indices past 100, regular air temperature high around 90. For tomorrow on your Thursday, we'll see 70s and 80s and a chance for some showers. In the 2 News Weather Center, I'm meteorologist Brandon Woolley.
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0: Okay, Country 101.7. Wrapping up another long stretch of great music right there. Lee Bryce's great song, Rumor. All right, you got Maverick here. Casey Musgraves has just an amazing new song called Loneliest Girl. And I'm going to play that coming up. Keith Urban, too, and that Hardy song, MacArthur, he done with Eric Church and Morgan Wallen and Tim McGraw. We'll do that coming up here. So tomorrow is the day they're having the big annual PB&J food drive at River Country Water Park. 4 o'clock tomorrow. 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

0: Okie Country 101.7. There's MacArthur, it's Hardy, Eric Church, Morgan Wallen, Tim McGraw. All right, you got Maverick here, ready to roll towards the 4 o'clock hour. Coming up around 4:15, we'll do the good stuff. Hey, tomorrow night is another edition of All Aboard Thursday. Food trucks and kids zone, train rides, lots of live music. I got to tell you, this band, Sister Stone, these three ladies, they are amazing. I especially love that drummer. Oh, man, fantastic. Sister Stone will be there and the Jake Carlick Band tomorrow night. Starts at 6 o'clock, Depot Green. Don't want to miss it. Also tomorrow night is Ruffer Football Fest going on out at the stadium. All kinds of cool things there, including the Ruffer dance and cheer teams. They're going to have the firefighters take on the police and little football competition. I think that might be flag football. We'll see. That's coming up tomorrow night, too. Okie Country 101.7.
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6: For the Muskogee and Tahlequah areas today, lots of sunshine, some passing clouds, breezy to windy conditions, and those heat indices past 100, regular air temperature high around 90. For tomorrow on your Thursday, we'll see 70s and 80s and a chance for some showers. In the 2 News Weather Center, I'm meteorologist Brandon Woolley.

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0: Well, Mia Perry is a sixth grader at St. Andrew's School in Savannah, Georgia. Recently won a creative writing contest sponsored by the local business Leopold's Ice Cream. Her winning entry was a poem about her rescue dog, Finn. Instead of just celebrating her big win at home, Mia wanted to share the love with the animals at the Humane Society for Greater Savannah. With a little help from her mom, they scored a donation of 12 boxes of pet-friendly Dogster ice cream and threw an epic Paws in Paradise party. The adoptable dogs got to spend the day outside living their best lives, enjoying their ice cream, all while the shelter used the fun event to inspire new foster families in the community. The celebration and fun allowed Mia to make the most of her passion for writing as well as her passion for animals. It's awesome. That's a good step.
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10: For the Muskogee and Tahlequah areas today, lots of sunshine, some passing clouds, breezy to windy conditions, and those heat indices past 100, regular air temperature high around 90. For tomorrow on your Thursday, we'll see 70s and 80s and a chance for some showers. In the 2 News Weather Center, I'm meteorologist Brandon Woolley.
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1: 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Wrapping up another long stretch of great country right there. 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
2: NASCAR heads to Music City this weekend, and last year, Nashville Super Speedway was the first win of the season for Ryan Blaney, but he remembers much more than just the trophy.
3: Papa Roach was in Victory Lane with me, and I got to meet him. He gave me the guitar.
2: Hi, my name is Brad Gilley, and welcome to Texas Motor Speedway's Total Access Today. Last year, Ryan Blaney won four races on the Cup Series schedule, but it took him to race number 14 at Nashville Super Speedway to pick up his first of the season. And one of the long-standing traditions at Nashville Super Speedway is that when you go to Victory Lane there, you get a brand new Gibson Custom Shop Les Paul guitar, which is built right in Nashville. And even though Blaney waited through the first half of the regular season before getting his win, what he remembers most is not just the guitar, but also who he met in Victory Lane and a nice little gift from sponsor Cracker Barrel.
3: The kid and me enjoyed Papa Roach was in Victory Lane with me, and I got to meet him. He gave me the guitar, and just a cool guy. I liked his music as a kid, and super nice guy. So that was pretty cool in Victory Lane. And then the rocking chair. I got rocking chairs from that from Cracker Barrel. So that was cool. They're on my front porch. They are our sitting chairs when my wife and I sit on the front porch. So, yeah, a lot of cool things, kind of little gifts that I got. But being Papa Roach is pretty cool. I enjoyed it.
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0: 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There's Blue Brain. She's country. She knows it. All right, you got Maverick. Ready to head to 5 o'clock. Ready to get home here tonight. Man, I am incredibly hungry. I know where I'm headed as soon as I get out of here. I'm grabbing me some Mama Tiggs and heading to the house. I'm just going to tell you ahead of time. That's where I'm going. Ready to get out of here. All right, so the Roxy, going to have another free movie night this Saturday. And man, do I love this movie. Tu Wong Fu, Things for Everything. Julie Newmar is in that. Wesley Snipes, the late Patrick Swayze, John Leguizamo. You've never seen it. It's amazing. These free movie nights brought to you by the folks at State of Sequoia Books and Music. Movie is a PG-13. Doors open at 6. Movie starts at 7. Best part about it, it's free. Want to get out of the heat? Get into the cool Roxy Theater? Well, there you go. It's coming up Saturday night. Oh, it's coming up Saturday night. Okie Country 101.7.
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7: For the Muskogee and Tahlequah areas today, lots of sunshine, some passing clouds, breezy to windy conditions, and those heat indices past 100, regular air temperature high around 90. For tomorrow on your Thursday, we'll see 70s and 80s and a chance for some showers. In the 2 News Weather Center, I'm meteorologist Brandon Woolley.

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Maverick a little past 5 o'clock. Coming up, play Casey Musgraves and Old Dominion in Kerry 2. 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
1: I'm trying to be more romantic in my life. I went on a hot air balloon ride with a girl. Turns out there are a lot of obstacles involved between actually coming up with that idea and turning it into a romantic experience. You have to get up at 5 a.m. Did you know that? Hot air balloons, they don't work during the day. I was done at 7 a.m. Where do you go from there in terms of a romantic situation? I don't know what to do with your 7 a.m. You want to hit Denny's, sweetie? Is that what we should do? I don't know what to do.
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7: A few thunderstorms possible for our evening hours north of Tulsa. One or two may be severe. Temperatures dropping into the 70s overnight. And then heading into your Thursday, hanging out in the upper 70s to near 80 with cloud cover and off and on showers and thunderstorms in the area. A storm or two may be severe. Shower and storm chances linger into our Friday morning. From the 2 News Weather Center, I'm meteorologist Mike Grogan.
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1: While the NFL has played in Brazil each of the last 2 years, they've never played a game in Rio de Janeiro. That's going to change moving forward this upcoming season. They're going to host a game in Rio for the first time ever. It's been announced that the Dallas Cowboys are going to be the host team for that game. That means one of their games that would have been in Dallas instead is going to be played in Rio, but they were going to have an extra home game this upcoming season anyways. It's going to be the third straight year that the NFL plays in Brazil. It's going to be the Cowboys' first international game as a home team and their first international game overall since 2014. The date and opponent for the Cowboys game has yet to be announced. Oklahoma City Thunder basketball tomorrow. They host Houston.
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0: 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It's called Women. All right, Maverick here with Ella Langley and George Burge. 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
8: A few thunderstorms possible for our evening hours north of Tulsa. One or two may be severe. Temperatures dropping into the 70s overnight. And then heading into your Thursday, hanging out in the upper 70s to near 80 with cloud cover and off and on showers and thunderstorms in the area. A storm or two may be severe. Shower and storm chances linger into our Friday morning. From the 2 News Weather Center, I'm meteorologist Mike Grogan.
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Okie Country 101.7. We roll into the 6 o'clock hour. Coming up, going to play Kojo and Chris Young. Kenny Chesney 2. Now, D.

0: 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As at the end of the bar, Chris Young, Mitchell Tenpenny. All right, Sticks Quick Stop. As you tune news weather coming up here. 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
5: A few thunderstorms possible for our evening hours north of Tulsa. One or two may be severe. Temperatures dropping into the 70s overnight. And then heading into your Thursday, hanging out in the upper 70s to near 80 with cloud cover and off and on showers and thunderstorms in the area. A storm or two may be severe. Shower and storm chances linger into our Friday morning. From the 2 News Weather Center, I'm meteorologist Mike Grogan.

0: Okay, Country 101.7. Would you go with me? There's Josh Turner. All right, Maverick with Hudson Westbrook and Gabby Barrett. We'll play John Party, Tucker Wetmore, all coming up here. I do believe, speaking of Gabby Barrett, she is going to be up at the Choctaw Casino in Pocola, Oklahoma. That's going to be, I believe that's July 2nd, a couple of weeks away. So it's pretty darn cool. We'll play our song Glory Days coming up here.
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1: 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Boots off. It's John Party there. All right, Maverick here. Well, this is going to wrap it up for me. As I said, stomach is calling. I got a rumbly in my tummy. Got to go take care of that. Tucker Whitmore, Luke Combs, Jason Aldean coming up here from Okie Country 101.7. If you don't know, another great guest this week, Chris Young, is co-hosting Backstage Country, so they're in here. Ian Lane will be in after 7 o'clock. I'll see you tomorrow at 3. Till then, take time to be kind. Okie Country 101.7.
2: Hello, this is Minister Donald Cherry at the Chandler Road Church of Christ here in Muskogee. I want to encourage you to tune in at the 7:30 a.m. hour to hear our 1 Minute with God segment every day, Monday through Friday, and I'll be starting an encouraging and comforting word for thought to carry you through your day. Presented by the Chandler Road Church of Christ, located at 3507 Chandler Road. Our service times are 9:15 Sunday Bible class, 10 a.m. Sunday worship, 5 p.m. Sunday evening worship, Wednesday night Bible study, 6:30 p.m. Please accept my personal invitation to come fellowship and worship with us.
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7: A few thunderstorms possible for our evening hours north of Tulsa. One or two may be severe. Temperatures dropping into the 70s overnight. And then heading into your Thursday, hanging out in the upper 70s to near 80 with cloud cover and off and on showers and thunderstorms in the area. A storm or two may be severe. Shower and storm chances linger into our Friday morning. From the 2 News Weather Center, I'm meteorologist Mike Grogan.
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